0: can't fix your tinnitus, but we can play this.
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Picasso is what they call us when we've been real bad. Somebody's been a bad radio station, hmm? Who's that? Us. We were. But listen, we'll still talk to you because you're not an ownership group or a government.

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Not yet, anyways. Maybe tomorrow. 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

We can't fix your car, but we can press play on whatever song this is. What song is this? Oh, this is a good one. 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
1: I found me a reason, so check me tomorrow. We'll see if I'm leaking.

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Not yet, anyways. Anyway, we can squeeze it in next Tuesday if anybody's up for that. Does anyone want to come over? We'll drink beer and harm music or something? 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
1: Yeah, well, as far as things ending in Rhea go, our preference is probably for Arch rather than Gunner and Daya.
0: We are the Alternative North, 89.1 Max FM.